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When you wanna take a bite, please, oh baby, please, you beg, you want, you say, you got to get some, caught up in the charm that I'll

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2: I'm going on during this time, I feel there's no one to save me. This all or nothing really got away, driving me crazy.

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Oh my, my, oh my, my love. I take one look at you, you're taking me out.

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So if our time is running out, day after day, we'll make the mundane a masterpiece. 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